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We know you and we care about you, and we're so thankful for you. Here's our address. It's 1354 East Sherwood Drive, Grand Junction, Colorado, 81501.

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The annual Dove Awards are coming up, and this lady has been nominated for several of them. This is CeCe Winans.

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Walk with me, Unspoken, on KJOL, where you hear the light. Today's the final day of September, and I would love to ask you to consider something for today. Would you please pray about and consider making a financial gift to KJOL today? As we look at our budgeted needs for the month of September, we are quite a ways off from making our needed goal, and